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4: 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Gazan Marmol. We're always there.
5: The Empire has fallen, but the galaxy is far from safe.
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5: 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The Mandalorian and Grogu, now showing at Eden Cinemas.
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4: Hello, jina klem jek fuq Bayeezy 100.2. 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

0: 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If I make sure to lure, I know that's a prince.
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0: 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I don't know, maybe I'm getting old. 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
1: 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The Mandalorian and Grogu, now showing at Eden Cinemas.
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Elton John for Be Easy 100.2. 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I know usually like the most favorite songs that Elton John ia dicta, Lady Diana, Need the Lion Out, Gendel in the Wind, you in Kella ta Disney, which by the way, jek inti taf, kemm jiena nħobb Disney, tgħid li allura mhux dik li żed li tħobb, temmen li għalkemm vera nħobba, taf li nsejt x'isimha ta' Disney, Can you feel the love tonight? 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
6: 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That's better. 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We're always there.
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0: Welcome into Fleetwood Mac, Little Lies, for Biz 100.1 Claire, all-erba fil-ħodu. 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

0: Steelers Wheel Stuck in the Middle with you fuq Bejzi 100.2. Iġġili smajt nilili għandi vizzju moħi. 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Like ġili just nara kelma, jew name, ta' band, and it just goes somewhere else. 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Anyway, that marks the end ta' tinisja tal-program tana, ta' għat nandu għat tilizja flimkien, so bil-emmek.
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0: 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Our very own Kurt Gallia fuq Bayeezy Breakfast fi kolona a mood booster ġili kollu xie guest speċjali jek tisma naqra. 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
1: Things can go sideways sometimes, but we're always there to set them straight. That's better. Gazan Mamo. We're always there.
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0: Candy Staten. 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such a cutie pie Genuina mentan kaleħina I just love her voice The one and only Natalie Issa with the top ones at one Jena Għassoltu inkumijak għadan irġa għarak il-għarif u bizi breakfast mill-laċa 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
7: So good afternoon. Thank you, Claire. Oh, she says such lovely things. It was great to see you yesterday as well. And this morning too. So what have we got for you today? Let's take a look at the weather. It's going to be, well, I've thought of a word for today's weather. It's sultry, don't you think? Very sultry, quite humid, cloud increasing through the afternoon, but staying warm. 30 is your high, but the real feel temperature is 34 degrees. My name's Natalie. I'm with you here on Bay Easy through the afternoon till 4. I've got your number ones at 1 ready to go. And we've got a Welsh artist, somebody who's British, and some Aussies as well. Bay Easy.

100.2 Wednesday afternoon. The number one's at one. Let's do the chronology. That means the years. So, Rock Ferry was the album. Maybe you had it. It was Duffy, 2008, and Mercy. Then it was the sister of Eagle Eye Cherry, Naina Cherry. They were the children of a jazz trumpeter. I think it was a trumpeter called Don Cherry. Buffalo Stance. What is he like? Yes. 1988 the year. And then from 1999, Brizzy Boys. They were from Brisbane in Australia. They were called Savage Garden. And that from 99, I Knew I Loved You. The video to that, incidentally, featured Kirsten Dunst. And she was only 17.

0: a tune for a Wednesday. Depeche Mode, Just Can't Get Enough. Did you know that Depeche Mode have never, ever performed in Malta? No, never. Apparently, though, they've got a massive fan base called the Moders. I did not know that. Bayzy 100.2, my name's Natalie. Quick hello to Roger, who messaged me and said, have I missed the Lunchagram? You haven't? It's coming very soon. Gonna let you know that I've got the Lunchagram together with two massive powerhouse female vocalists, and one of them recently performed with Ray on the finale of American Idol. It's all to come.
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0: have to say that guest appearance by Ray with Alicia Keys on the finale of American Idol was stupendous, unbelievable. Talking of appearances, I've got a band who were in, what, Malta a couple of years ago, and recently one of their songs, Relight My Fire, you probably guess who I'm talking about, their female guest artist is touring at the moment, and two of the members appeared alongside her on stage recently. Check it out, it's on YouTube. It is amazing. I'm talking about Lulu, of course.
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0: All right, the Lunchagram is here for a Wednesday afternoon on Bay Easy 100.2. This is the point where you kind of use your little grey cells a little bit. It is a Lunchagram where I take the name of a recipe, a condiment, it can be a drink, it can be a recipe, it can be anything, and I scramble it up, I give it to you, you give it back to me. You can get a green tick if you message me on 99091002. That's the WhatsApp. So today's one sounds a little bit like a DJ. I don't know how this has happened, but it is Bronco Techno. Bronco, you know, as in riding a Bronco, B-R-O-N-C-O, Techno, T-E-C-N-O. Bronco Techno is your Lunchagram for Wednesday afternoon, 99091002. Have a go.

0: members of my family who make fun of me because I'm a massive Take That Bat fan. Love them. Huge fan. Back for Good, Take That. And they are currently touring at the moment in the UK with The Circus 2026. It's kind of a note to the first time they did the tour, which was on the summer of 2009. Bay Easy 100.2, how are you doing this afternoon? My name's Natalie. We are in the middle of today's Lunchagram. If you missed it, we have got Bronco Techno. Bronco Techno, 99091002.
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0: have given out today on the WhatsApp quite a few green ticks on today's Lunchagram. If you're still doing it, the answer coming soon. And great music as well in the next hour. 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
5: Bay Easy weather.
0: Well, the rest of the afternoon's looking fine. There are some clouds around as well. It feels very hot. It's about 30 degrees right now. But it is quite humid as well. If you're going for a dip today, the temperature in the sea, lovely and warm, is 22 degrees. My name's Natalie Horton. This is Bay Easy 100.2 across the Maltese Islands. I've got Alison Moyet, Michael Bolton, and a song about a Hollywood star from the golden age of the 30s and 40s.

got a band from Norway in a moment. And the classic, Nothing Compares to You. How did you get on today with the Lunchagram? How was it for you? We had Patrick, Miriam, Liz, Roger, Paul, Jeanette, Ollie, Simon, Alex and Caroline all in today's Lunchagram Club. They're getting the green tick from me. Today was Bronco Techno, which when you unscramble it becomes Corn on the Cob. Corn on the Cob. Now, something that strikes me is that, do you know when people always say, have you seen this? Have you seen that? And one of the shows I've never, ever seen is Succession. Have you seen Succession? I've never seen it. And I see today it premiered on this day in 2018. So what I want to know from you this afternoon, is there a TV show that everybody else has seen but you haven't? 9909 1002. Let's do One Direction. This is Little Things.

0: 85. Aha, the sun always shines on TV. Bay Easy 100.2. Wednesday afternoon, a couple of people say hi to. Roseanne got in touch on the WhatsApp, 99091002. She said, it's really funny you had corn on the cob for your lunchogram today. She said, because that's what I had for lunch. That's Roseanne listening today. Where is it? You were? Oh, yeah, I know. You were over in Powler. We are talking today about TV shows that everybody else has watched, but you haven't. And you have that weird feeling, don't you? You feel left out because you haven't seen it. Succession premiered today in 2018. I've never seen Succession. Maybe you have. Susie got in touch in Nashar. She said, I've never seen Game of Thrones. Mike messaged me on the WhatsApp, said, I've never seen Breaking Bad. Margaret, she was very adamant, I've never seen Love Island and I never will. What TV show have you not seen that everybody else has? Almost 2:30. It is a Wednesday afternoon. I've got a track from an artist from Australia whose song was a big hit in the movie Strictly Ballroom.
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play that, especially this afternoon, for Joseph, who's listening in his garage. Missed you too. It's lovely to be back here on Bay Easy 100.2. So, yes, we're doing today shows that everybody else has watched, but you haven't. And you feel slightly uncomfortable because everybody else knows what's going on and you don't. This is because Succession premiered today in 2018. I've never seen it. A couple of other people said that they've never seen it either. Josie said, I've never seen Stranger Things, never watched that. Paula said, never ever have I watched Grey's Anatomy. Kelly, I am going to shame you a bit on this one. She's never seen Bridgerton or Downton Abbey. What? John Paul Young now from the movie Strictly Ballroom. Love is in the air.

0: Wednesday afternoon, Bay Easy 100.2. My name's Natalie. That's Toto Africa. Very excited for today's artist spotlight track. All this week, playing the music of the Electric Light Orchestra. And today's one, I think it's my all-time favourite. It's coming very soon. Together with a song that's got the lyric, "Put Another Dime in the Jukebox, Baby." You know which one that is, don't you?
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0: Wednesday afternoons. Bayesy 100.2. My name's Natalie. Bob Marley, Is This Love? It is really good songs for a Wednesday afternoon. That's what it is. With your artist spotlight, the Electric Light Orchestra coming very soon. And on the way, classic Michael McDonald.
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5: Bay Easy weather.
0: Just after 3 o'clock, what have we got for you this afternoon? It's going to stay fine for most of this afternoon. There will be some clouds around. The winds are south-southwest to west-southwest, quite light, force 3 to 4. We've got quite a big amount of humidity around at the moment. The UV index is very high at 9. And the sea state this afternoon, if you're going for a dip, is smooth to slight. That's what you want to know.

Bay Easy 100.2, and I'm yours. If you'd like to get in touch this afternoon, 99091002, 99091002. Jim got in touch with me. He said, I'm really loving all the Electric Light Orchestra. So this week, they are our artist spotlight, the first one off the blocks. We played Mr. Blue Sky, Don't Bring Me Down. That was yesterday. And I think today's is probably my favourite ELO song, and it's coming your way in about 20 minutes.

0: 69 days until the 11th of August when he's here for Summer Days. Also music from an artist or band from the 80s who named themselves after Spock's mother from Star Trek. Oh, yes. I've also had a sneak peek at Albert's birthday file. I'm very jealous of his birthday file because he has some really, really good stuff. And the artist today, whose birthday it is incredible. You're just going to absolutely love it. That's around 20 to 5. In fact, I've been a bit naughty. I've kind of got my own little birthday file today, mainly because this person has a Malta connection. So today's birthday, Lewis Partridge, right? He's 23 years old. He's an actor. He plays Tewkesbury in Enola Holmes alongside, well, she was Billy Bobby Brown, wasn't she? But she's now Billy Bobby Bon Jovi. Well, of course, he's celebrating a birthday. And he was here last year filming Enola Holmes 3, which was filmed in Valletta and Mdina. So hello to you if you were part of that crew, because I know a lot of Maltese talent was working on that film. And it's on Netflix on July the 1st. Bay Easy.
1: 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Or this. Even this.
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0: have to say, we've got the sound of summer going this afternoon on Bay Easy 100.2. Love that. Johnny Nash, I Can See Clearly Now. Just had a message from Marcus. He said, you mentioned birthdays. Did you know that Rafael Nadal is 40 today? I didn't know that. Marcus from Ara says he's just off to play tennis. Probably not as well as Rafael.
1: Artist Spotlight.
0: And it's time for today's Artist Spotlight. All this week, it is the music of the Electric Light Orchestra. Now, today's song that I've got for you, I think you're going to love it. In fact, I know you're going to love it because it's kind of about obsolete technology. Released in 1977, it was on green vinyl if you had it on 45. It was their first single to go gold. They recorded it in West Germany at studio. And, well, it can only be Telephone Line.

0: 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Two more tracks, and I'm going to need your help tomorrow to choose Friday's one. 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

0: remember the models that were in that video? Because George didn't appear. Oh, no, no, no, no. It was all those supermodels, the 90s supermodels. There was Naomi Campbell, Cindy Crawford, Linda Evangelista, Tatiana Patiz, and Christy Turlington. Ah, oh, Freedom 90. So you have got Albert next with the home run. Don't miss it because his birthday file is awesome this afternoon. Then it's Ben Glover with you from 7 until 10. And then you've got Late Night Love. I'll see you tomorrow at 1. Bye-bye.
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1: 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European markets are dominated by reactions to the US steel tariffs, global trade tensions and shifting monetary policy expectations. Markets are tracking key indicators as investors weigh the economic

0: AI technology, spending, labour market resilience and inflation data. Asia Pacific markets generally consolidated after massive AI-driven rallies and record highs across key benchmarks, though trading remained mixed as investors digested Middle East tensions and awaited key central bank policy decisions. Get the latest market news anytime at bayeasy.mt. You're up to date. I'm Ian Brannan.
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0: 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Iqbaw hemm. The Easy.
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0: Four Seasons, December 63, wasanna għalla ħar wahda. 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
6: 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I love your work. Let's do Keyless Settle, Eric Clapton and Cyndi Lauper to celebrate. Bay

evening. It's Ben Glover. It's Bay Easy 100.2. Here's a question for you. If you're a person that wakes up before 7 a.m. every day, guess what type of person you are? Now, you are a certain type of person here in Malta and Gozo, and I'm going to reveal that in a bit. But if you want to have a think about what type of person you actually are, if you wake before 7 a.m. every day, 9909 1002 is the WhatsApp. I know that Bayzy Breakfast Kurt Garley is one of these. Let's talk more after Alexandra O'Neill, Beautiful South, and Paul Young on Bayzy.

0: So as mentioned, we pose the question, if you wake up before 7 a.m. every day here in Malta and Gozo, you're a special type of person, you know that. But what does it make you? 9909-1002. We'll go for those on the WhatsApp in a bit. It's Ben Glover, it's Bay Easy 100.2. You can find us next playing Malta's greatest hits like Beverly Craven Promise Me and Bruno Mars. Bay
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0: It's Bay Easy 100.2. It's Ben Glove. I hope you're well. Hi to Zoe listening at the moment in Rabat in Gozo. Says, hi, Ben. So we're talking about earlier on this particular thing whereby if you wake up before 7 o'clock every morning here in Malta and Gozo, you're a certain type of person. She says, is it my husband who thinks he needs recognition for doing the housework before I get up? It's lovely, but why is it you blokes always need to be put on a pedestal to recognise you've done some actual housework when it is actually your job as well? I mean, it's a good point, but at least when I clean the bathroom, I do expect to be paraded through the streets of Valletta on a giant throne. Do you know what I mean?
1: Yeah.

0: more where this comes from tonight. 10 p.m. 3 hours of the greatest love songs back to back with Late Night Love here at Bay Easy 100.2. Are you lucky people, aren't you? Right, coming up next then, Malta's greatest hits. How about this? You're not going to find this anywhere else this time of night here. Gloria Estefan, Don't Want to Lose You. Scissor Sisters, I Don't Feel Like Dancing. For little old you next.
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3: The Empire has fallen, but the galaxy is far from safe.
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0: isn't it? No, do you know, I've never played that on the radio before, ever. It's Bay Easy 100.2. This is Ben Glover. Hope you're well. Coming up, somebody's chosen my top three, their three favourite songs from Malta's greatest hits at Bay Easy 100.2. Plus, a reveal, the happiest people in Malta and Gozo. Find out why next.
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0: Hi to Cherie Barker. Almost. Almost. Let's do my top three chosen by her. Living in St Paul's Bay, on Vogue, Don't Let It Go. Let's do Westlife, My Love, and her favourite Queen song, and probably yours, next.

Cherie Barker has chosen my top three tonight at Bay Easy 100.2. She's residing in St Paul's Bay at the moment and loving the sunshine. She bases that the ACs are done, the spring cleaning's done and dusty because it's now summer equinox. When it, when was it? That was 2 days ago, wasn't it? 3 days ago, Sunday? Anyway, really nice times now due ahead of us. She's looking forward to summer. On Vogue, Don't Let Go, one of our favourite summer tunes. Westlife, My Love from Late Night Love, back tonight from 10. And Queen, I Want to Break Free. Just purely for the fact that she's got the grandchildren around this week because the parents are away and she's on school duty. She says, Ben, I've not done school duties for a long, long time, for many years. My kids are grown up. So for me, I'm literally going back to school again, but as a grandparent. Please save me. No worries. Let us know you get on, all right? We'll look after you. Go sit back, relax, enjoy the tunes. Aretha Franklin.

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You are going to find out exactly who you are next on DAB Plus Digital Radio and online and your smart speakers and TVs. Malta's Greatest Hits continues with a Celine Dion belter, not the one you're thinking, no, after Ashford and Simpson and Ed Sheeran Camera.

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Bayeasy 100.2. This is Ben Glover, dedicated to all those who like to get up before 7 a.m. I don't know about you, but I love getting up early, especially this time of year, because I feel it's a waste of a day else. If it's not 5 o'clock in the morning as a start, I'm not interested. And the reason why people that get up before 7 a.m. tend to be happier and healthier is because studies have shown that early risers report higher levels of positive emotions, life satisfaction, and lower instances of depression and anxiety. And for some of us, mornings are the best time of day. I'm just going to leave it at that from all sorts of angles. And they may be attributed to increased exposure to morning light, which helps regulate circadian rhythms and boost mood-enhancing hormones like serotonin. That'll explain a lot. I've always been a morning person, right?

0: This is Bayesy 100.2. And that was the long version there of Leona Lewis and Run. The only reason we put the long version is because I needed to use the loo. And that's the only ever time you'll ever hear a long version of a song is when a DJ on here needs to use the bathroom. Right, Backstreet Boys on the way, Pat Benatar, all part of Malta's greatest hits coming next.
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0: 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Listen, I guarantee if you send that song to a partner or a new flame, or maybe you're dating someone, they're going to melt at that particular song and those lyrics. Don't quote me on that, they might not. So please don't fire that back on me if it don't work out. It's Ben Glover, it's Bay Easy 100.2. 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

Speakeasy 100.2, this is Ben Glover. I think you'll agree there's some great movies out at the moment. That Michael movie's still smashing box office hits, not only around here, but around the world as well. There's a new Mandalorian movie coming out as well. There's some great films coming up for you. Fancy a little break, maybe a solo date by yourself. Or maybe you want to date a mate. Then we have the chance for you to win yourself a pair of cinema tickets, some popcorn, and your chance to win a pair of cinema tickets to the Eden Cinemas on Friday, Free Film Friday. Make sure you check out Baysie Breakfast to start with that, with Kurt Gallia. And what a movie this is from. 4 years of Top Gun, Kenny Loggins, Bay

0: so good, isn't it? It's Bay Easy 100.2. It's Ben Glove. I hope you're well. Nice one for having us on tonight. If you're having a bit of a life lull, a bit of a, oh, do you know what, I've had a day of it today, I guarantee my little quote next of Daily Zen will pick you up. First up, Justin Hayward, Forever Autumn, and Kelly Clarkson, Because of You.
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George Ezra, Irene Carrar fame, and Robbie Williams and Angels, all next on Malta's Greatest Hits at Bay Easy 100.2. This is Ben Glover. If you need a bit of daily zen today, a bit of a pick-me-up, and you're feeling a bit of a life lull at the moment, this is just for you. It's Ben's Daily Zen, and it is as follows. Now, please don't forget that parts of your life now were literally once only part of your dreams.

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1: He does look good, Robbie, for his age, but I couldn't help but think he's turning into a bit of Elton John with those glasses and the hair. Have a look. 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I'm pretty sure you're with me on that. Anyway, let's do Mike and the Mechanics, Living Years. Let's do Jennifer Page and Crush, all right here on Bay Easy 100.2. Next.
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